You know, it's such a beautiful evening. We're so lucky to be here. You know, this time of the year in England's like the best place to be in the world, no? Let's hope we blow like sweet roses in the summer air, as summer's lease hath all too short a date.

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Oh, down, they don't love you like I love you. Something don't feel right, because it ain't right, especially coming up after midnight. I smell your secrets, and I'm not too perfect.

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Never had the baddest woman in the game up in your sheets. Would they be down to ride now? They used to hide from you, lie to you. But y'all know we were made for each other, so I find you and hold.

Let me talk, let me talk, let me talk, let me talk, let me talk, let me talk, let me talk, let me talk, let me talk, let me talk, let me talk, let me talk, let me talk, let me talk, let me talk, let me talk, let me talk, let me talk, let me talk, let me talk, let me talk, let me talk, let me talk, let me talk, let me talk, let me talk, let me talk, let me talk, let me talk, let me talk, let me talk, let me talk, let me talk, let me talk, let me talk, let me talk, let me talk, let me talk, let me talk, let me talk, let me talk, let me talk, let me talk, let me talk, let me talk, let me talk, let me talk, let me talk, let me talk, let me talk, let me talk, let me talk, let me talk, let me talk, let me talk, let me talk, let me talk, let me talk, let me talk, let me talk, let me talk, let me talk, let me talk, let me talk, let me talk, let me talk, let me talk, let me talk, let me talk, let me talk, let me talk, let me talk, let me talk, let me talk, let me talk, let me

saying? What are you playing? Who are you obeying? Day out and day in. Baby, baby, baby, baby, baby, that stuff is driving me crazy.